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0: Frankie in Hollywood, Duran Duran in Rio, or Wham in Heaven. It all adds up to 80s heaven, and you can snatch a slice of it this Thursday evening between 7 and 9pm as we go back to the 80s with me, Tony Francis. We'll have the Twin Spin, Tony's 12-inch, and the Charles Choice, as well as 2 hours of great music from the best decade ever, right here on 88.6 Island Radio.
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0: Greece, summer nights come with a little magic. 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Zante Open Air Cinema, a true Greek attraction, a night at the movies under the stars. Mamma mia, does it show
1: again? Hello, children. 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
2: 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I'm Noura.
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is whistling in the night. One dog is growling in the dark. 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I know the

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Feel the vibes. Feel the music.

walking down the street. 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Also rans. 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

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A distant moaning of a train seems to play a sad refrain.

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karaoke in Hollywood, Duran Duran in Rio, or Wham in Heaven. It all adds up to 80s heaven, and you can snatch a slice of it this Thursday evening between 7 and 9pm as we go back to the 80s with me, Tony Francis. We'll have the Twin Spin, Tony's 12-inch, and the Charles Choice, as well as 2 hours of great music from the best decade ever, right here on 88.6 Island Radio.

0: morning and happy Friday, the first one of the month. It's been a shorter working week for some, but not for all. Either way, the weekend is within touching distance. You're listening to Morning Report with me, Grace McIntosh. And here's what we've got coming up. Who let the dogs out? Well, the National Trust did. They're celebrating 5 years of welcoming dogs with the return of the popular pooch passport.
1: I think there's a recognition amongst the public that nothing beats the communal experience of watching a film with 200, 300 strangers in a dark room.
0: We're heading into a dream weekend for fans of the cinema. More on that soon. And TikTok train spotting star Francis Bourgeois is swapping the track for the road.
2: Throughout posting my videos, I have wanted to release that car enthusiasm too somewhere, but I didn't want to alienate those who are coming to see trains. But now, with the Grand Tour, it's like such an amazing way to just release this passion.
0: He's in the new series of the Grand Tour, which is out today. And how's the weather looking this Friday and over the weekend? Well, it's mixed bag, sunny spells and scattered showers, with heavier, longer-lasting showers in Scotland, strong winds across the northern half of the UK and high ground. Generally, it'll be cooler and fresher than yesterday, with highs of 25 degrees Celsius. Looking into the weekend, it's mostly dry with sunny spells on Saturday, with a few showers affecting the northwest. Brighter conditions follow with showers as well. Very warm on Sunday, then turning cooler for the coming days. Right, let's get into it. First up, let's get today's top stories with Frankie.
3: Nigel Farage will address the Reform UK conference later as he faces further questions about his party's finances. Police are assessing allegations that Reform UK accepted an illegal political donation from a US company to pay for polling. The supposed donors were actually undercover reporters. The party says it was the victim of a hoax and denies any wrongdoing. Argentinian President Javier Milei once again laid claim to the Falkland Islands, speaking in a national address. He said he'd introduce sanctions on any oil companies working in the area. A genetically modified pig kidney helped a patient stay off

0: Badenoch, who says the UK must act now on defence spending before it's too late. The Eye paper focuses on Vladimir Putin, saying that sources close to the Russian president fear he may lash out on Britain and its allies as his inner circle gets smaller. The Telegraph leads on what it claims may become a new row as the Argentinian president gets set to impose sanctions on oil drilling off the coast of the Falkland Islands. The Financial Times are leading on gas supplies. The paper says Europe's natural gas supplies are at their lowest on record, leaving no buffer if temperatures dip below expected over the winter. The Metro leads on El Nino warnings from the UN's chief, who says the atmospheric system is set to smash temperature records. The Guardian also leads on that same story with an interview with the Environment Secretary, Angela Eagle, who's urged people to start storing supplies in case of extreme weather events. Met chief stunned by the release of serial criminals, that's on the front of the Daily Mail, as it leads on comments by the Met Police Commissioner, who says he's, quote, flabbergasted that violent criminals may be released due to overcrowding in prisons. The Mirror reports on accusations of hypocrisy levelled at the Reform Party for championing British businesses while also allegedly selling merchandise that's made in China. The Great Guinness Robbery is the headline on the Daily Star. They're leading on the theft of around 70,000 pints of Guinness from two lorries. And from one theft to another, the Sun's headline, You Done It, refers to a story about a sheep rustling incident at Jeremy Clarkson's farm. The presenter says 11 sheep from his Diddley Squat farm in Oxfordshire have been stolen. It's quite eventful on that farm, isn't it? From the headlines over to the hashtags, let's have a look at what people are chatting about online this morning. Well, something that surprisingly hasn't been picked up by any of the papers, Channel 4 is actually trending. That's after an undercover report they aired last night, which showed the Reform UK leader Nigel Farage engaging in conversations with supposed donors who actually turned out to be undercover reporters. The party has now been reported to police over allegations that it breached political donation rules by accepting a £32,500 donation from an overseas company. The party says that it was a victim of a hoax and denies any wrongdoing. In rugby league, Bradford Bulls have ended a seven-match losing run with a 32-22 victory over Castleford Tigers in the Super League. The win lifts Bradford level on points with York, Huddersfield and Hull FC. And with one game remaining before the season ends next week, fans are chatting about who could be at risk. And Gloria Steinem is trending after her death at the age of 92 yesterday. Steinem dedicated her life to campaigning on issues including equal pay and reproductive rights. She was one of the trailblazers behind the US feminist movement. Lots of lovely tributes online to her, including from some famous faces like the Duchess of Sussex, TV host Oprah Winfrey, and US tennis star Billie Jean King. Now, the National Trust and Forth Glade are celebrating 5 years of welcoming dogs with the return of the popular Pooch Passport. Dog owners can collect stamps as they explore some of the conservation charity's best-loved dog-friendly gardens, parklands, estates and landscapes, which helps dogs and their owners enjoy adventures together. Speaking to Sophie Sedera, Kynwyn Payton from the National Trust explains how the initiative works and how dog owners can make the most of it.
1: It's a free passport for visitors and their dogs, or dogs and their visitors, and you can pick one up at more than 130 different National Trust places from the 1st of September. And these places are all across England and Wales and Northern Ireland. And the idea is really simple. Every time you visit a participating place, a different place, you collect a stamp and you discover somewhere new together. But when you get a certain number of stamps, you then can redeem those for a prize. So once you've got five stamps, you get a packet of Forth Glade dog treats to claim, because we're working with Forth Glade on this. And then when you get to 10 stamps, you'll get an exclusive

0: limited edition National Trust pooch passport pin badge, and they're absolutely lovely. It's just a great way of getting out and exploring new places with your dogs.
1: Sounds fantastic. So, what other work is happening at the National Trust to make their locations more dog friendly?
0: So the Pooch Passport is just one part of what we're doing to make our places more accessible and support people to have more fun visits across the National Trust if they've got a dog. The program's called Dogs Welcome, and there's lots of different things happening as part of Dogs Welcome. We've been running this for the last 5 years with our sponsors, Fourth Glade. And now at National Trust places, dogs are welcome at more than 87% of them. And we have been working on things like dog play areas, dog fields, dog-friendly cafes, watering points, washing stations, better information, really good dog walks. Basically, we've asked dog owners what would make their visit more fun and easier, and they've told us what they need, and we've been implementing this across our places.
1: So, are there any particular National Trust locations or dog-friendly experiences that you would encourage owners to discover this autumn winter?
0: Yeah, oh, there's so many good things going on out there. I'm just going to tell you about a couple that I've done recently with my dogs that I really enjoyed. We went to a place called Clumber Park in Nottinghamshire, where they've recently opened a dog play field, which was brilliant because it was just safe and enclosed, and the dogs could belt off some energy before having a really good on-lead walk. And they've also got a super dog-friendly cafe called Central Bark at Clumber that's really designed with dog owners and dogs in mind. We also went to a place called Erddig in North Wales, where they've opened an agility area called Wolf's Den, where dogs can essentially do natural play, things like balance beams and logs and all sorts of stuff that's been made with materials from the estate. And the dogs absolutely loved that. And then the last place I was going to highlight, there's so many of them, by the way, but we went to Killerton in Devon, where they have dog rangers welcoming visitors with dogs. So you can go and chat to somebody who is welcoming and has their dog welcoming at work with them. And they can tell you all about the best dog walks, where things like dog bins are, where the most fun things for you and your dog are, all across Killerton Estate. So that's just a selection. There's so many out there though. So I would urge you to go and look at the website and see what there is to do in your area.
1: Brilliant. So, where can people go to find out more info?
0: Well, probably the easiest thing to do is to put visiting National Trust with your dog in as a search, and that'll take you to a website where you can plan your visit and you can look at what there is all across the country and actually select your visit by how dog friendly it is using our paw print rating system. So loads of information, loads of tips, and a tool to help you plan your visit.
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6: Did you know that this weekend is National Cinema Weekend? I love going to the cinema, but I haven't been in a little while, so this is a little bit of inspiration. Morning Report's Georgia has been chatting with Phil Clapp. He's the chief exec of the UK Cinema Association, to find out more about the annual movie-filled event.
7: So National Cinema Weekend is intended to be a celebration of cinema and the cinema-going experience. We've seen a very successful summer for the industry over the last few months with The Odyssey and Spider-Man Brand New Day and Toy Story 5 and a host of other films. And we want to continue to engage and excite cinema audiences. So on Saturday the 5th and Sunday the 6th of September, all participating cinemas, which is over 540 across the whole of the UK, will be offering all tickets for all screenings for just £4. And we hope that people will take the opportunity to see one, two, or as many films they want to see with friends and family across the weekend.
8: And why do you think that it's so important people still go to the cinema, both individually and for the businesses?
7: So what we've seen over the last few months, and indeed what we've seen since the pandemic, is just a demonstration of the love the UK public still have for the big screen experience. You know, although clearly people can watch films at home and watch films on small screens and, you know, tablets and those kind of things, I think there's a recognition amongst the public that nothing beats the communal experience of watching a film with 200, 300 strangers in a dark room, whether it's a horror film or a comedy or a thriller or a rom-com. You know, what we've seen over the last few years is very much that, you know, rekindled affection for the British public. And that's as true for the small independent operators as it is for the big circuit sites.
8: What would you say to people who don't think they're cinema fans? Why should they still make the most of Saturday and Sunday?
7: So I think the weekend is an opportunity for you to go back and see for yourself. You know, hopefully £4 isn't seen as too much of a price to pay for that. And all we've seen from the experience of people coming back for the first time is that once they come back once, they want to come back again and again. They'll see trailers for films they probably didn't know were out and they want to go and see. But also, actually, I think, you know, just the experience, just the enjoyment of it, the whole thing, you know, not just, you know, watching the film, but the popcorn, the soda, all those other things is almost for many people a nostalgic thing as well as something which is very modern and current.
8: And are there any films that you've got your eye on this weekend?
7: So we'll have a broad range of programming. And the reason for moving from one day, we've had National Cinema Day previously for a few years, we've expanded to National Cinema Weekend, is precisely to allow cinemas to program as broad a range of films as possible and for audiences to enjoy a broad range of films. So there'll be some current titles. The Odyssey and Spider-Man and Toy Story will undoubtedly feature. But what we're also expecting and hoping cinemas will do is they'll program some films that people maybe haven't seen on the big screen for a long time or maybe have never seen. So Terminator and Terminator 2 are out, Cars is out, all of the previous Hunger Games films are out, the original Harry Potters are out. So all of those films which, you know, basically can only really be fully enjoyed on the big screen, they'll be there. I strongly suspect that I'll be looking for a spaghetti western somewhere in the mix, but certainly I think, you know, the intention and the hope is that there'll be something for everyone.
2: Thanks for that, Georgia. I'm going to take a little look at what's on at my local cinema over the weekend. Now, the Grand Tour is back for a new series, but this time there's a brand new presenting team behind the wheel. Liz Whittaker can tell us more.
9: Yeah, the Grand Tour's back and with some fresh faces. TikTok train spotting sensation Francis Bourgeois and social media stars Thomas Holland and James Engelsman are taking over from Jeremy Clarkson, Richard Hammond and James May, who left the show after years at the helm. They're big boots to fill. We asked Thomas if it was scary to replace the former hosts.
10: Yes and no. It is scary, but when you're doing it and when you're in it, it felt right. Mm-hmm. Like the three of us together felt right. And, you know, James and I have been doing a lot of card content for a while. So it felt like we were at home making the show, if that makes any sense. Yeah. But you got in the back of your mind the whole time the kind of legacy of it. And so we were very conscious of that when we were deciding what to do.
11: I also think we all have our own separate coping mechanisms. Like Francis's knees wobble.
10: They do, yeah.
11: And for me, I just started believing that the world is a simulation and it's not real. So it's just like, it's fine.
9: The Grand Tour first aired on Amazon back in 2016 after Jeremy, Richard and James departed the BBC's Top Gear. That being said, the former hosts will still make guest appearances in the new series. So what can we expect? Well, the same mix of fast cars, big challenges and plenty of banter, plus some stunning landscapes. Across the series, the trio will travel across spectacular locations in the US, Malaysia and Angola. Francis and Thomas told us which stop was their favourite.
12: I think Angola is definitely top spot for just due to the variety of terrain, the culture, the racing. It was just on another planet.
10: I've always wanted to go to Africa, and I didn't really think that I'd have a chance, maybe, especially to see it in the way that we saw it, because when you see a country from the perspective of the Grand Tour, it's very unique, right? Because you're often in places that tourists don't, you're always in places that tourists don't go, basically. So we get to see things from an incredible perspective, and going to Africa was a real treat, really was.
9: Francis is arguably the most famous, having amassed millions of followers and celeb fans for his train spotting videos, which have even featured cameos from the Prince and Princess of Wales. Meanwhile, his co-hosts Holland and Engelsman's car review YouTube channel Throttle House has more than 3.4 million subscribers. The three of them told us they're looking forward to giving their followers something new to watch.
12: I think for my audience, who are very in tune with my railway content, throughout posting my videos, I have wanted to release that car enthusiasm too somewhere, but I didn't want to alienate those who are coming to see trains. But now, with the Grand Tour, it's like such an amazing way to just release this passion. And I'm just excited for people to, from my channels, to tap into that too.
13: I think for us, we seem like a local band that plays on a Friday night in a very like nice familial way, and a lot of our audience are worried that we've just gone off to do this thing. So the fact that we are still playing on Friday nights is a very happy like world for us, where we have both. So yeah. I think there's a lot of pride, isn't there?
10: There is, yeah, and there's a lot of our followers on YouTube have been around since when we first started, and we were terrible at everything. We still are, but for the most part. They've now are watching us do this, and they feel like they've been a part of it the whole time, which is really cool, right?
9: The new series is out now.
14: Thanks for that, Liz. That's all from us at Morning Report this Friday. I hope you have a great day and an even greater weekend. Georgia will be back with you on Monday.

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1: Nigel Farage is to address the Reform UK conference later, likely to be overshadowed by further questions over his party's finances. Grace McIntosh has more.
2: Channel 4 News reported Reform UK took funding from a US firm for three polls it commissioned earlier this year, totalling over £32,000. But the donors were in fact undercover reporters. Foreign companies are not allowed to fund parties, including for studies and research. Now rival parties have reported them to the police. Reform UK have denied any wrongdoing.
1: The president of Argentina, Javier Milei, has once again reiterated the country's claim on the Falkland Islands. He says he'll also introduce sanctions on any oil companies working in the area. US President Donald Trump's also hinted he won't offer help to the UK in the event of a conflict. Several schools in Middlesbrough will close earlier today as the funeral for one of the young men killed in the head-on crash on the A66 takes place. The area is expected to face significant disruption, with crowds, motorbikes and quad bikes congregating for the funeral of 23-year-old Jacob Matisayak. The Environment Secretary is warning us to store supplies in case of extreme weather events. An unprecedented El Niño event is forecast in the coming months. It means we're likely to experience wetter and stormier conditions in the autumn and winter. £3 million has been promised to set up junior park runs for children in deprived areas. The London Marathon Foundation is investing in a bid to bring running to 1 million more children. Mike Diaper is one of their directors.
3: 50% of children in England are doing the recommended amount of activity each week, and that means they're missing out on all of those great benefits. So that's why we invest in free and simple things like Junior Park Run.
1: And Clarkson's Farm presenter Jeremy Clarkson has said 11 sheep have been stolen from his Diddley Squat Farm. The 66-year-old said he discovered the animals were missing when he went to count his flock in Oxfordshire with co-star Caleb Cooper. That's the latest from Radio News Hub. I'm Frankie Hersine.
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5: As AI surges, new global research finds 83% of businesses say its adoption is already outpacing their existing governance capabilities. Here's Sebastian Weir from IBM.
6: We're expecting a 67% increase in spending in AI over the next 2 years, but with the continued gap between governance lagging behind adoption, this is only going to exacerbate the delay in getting value out of AI. We find that really understanding how AI works, what it can do and how it can change is the most effective way of unlocking its benefits. You can find even more from our latest IBV report on
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7: Hang on. Just move my mic a bit, that's it. Morning, just looking out the windy at the weather. It's sunny, windy. Let's have a look what the temperature is. 25 at the moment, it's going to go up to 32. Lows of 23. Extreme high pressure, this time not at 6 o'clock, at 7 o'clock this evening. Any cloud? Yeah, just a little bit of cloud. Abundant sea of sunshine kicking in anytime now, right the way through the day. Wind speed is 7 mph and it's northeasterly, and humidity 83%. That's it then, man. That's your news and your weather all put together. And it's Wildlife Day today. Yes, that's what we're celebrating, Wildlife Day today.
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0: could be grander than to be in Louisiana in the morning.
1: In the morning, it's great to stay up late. Good morning. Good morning to you.
0: Might be just as iffy if we was in Mississippi.
1: When we left the movie show, the future wasn't bright.

And a very good morning to you. How you diddling? How you doing? It's 13 minutes past nine. It's Friday. It's the 4th of September. Morning to Jessica, Theo, Aidan and Matt. Morning to Kat. Morning to Spiro. Morning to Morris, Lisa, Martin and Takis. Good morning. Millie, Maya, Bums on Fire, Julian, Jack and Cameron, Natasha, Costa, Seb and Christian. Morning to Linda. Morning to Debs in Catalonia. Good morning. Morning to everybody at Zanti Weddings. Good morning to everybody at Plessers the Market. Morning. We're celebrating, by the way, Wildlife Day today. So if you can think of a song, anything to do with wildlife, let me know. Be happy to play it, or let me know what your favourite wildlife is. No, not that. Dear, oh dear. Things you lot come out with.

0: Also, good morning to Peggy. Morning, Pegs. Good morning to Ken. Good morning to Tony. Good morning to Jane. Good morning to Jackie. Good morning to Seawolf. Oh, good morning to Chris. Morning. Morning to Maria as well. Good morning. Right, we've got some more here. Yeah, Nicola, Donna, BJ, good morning. Morning, Millie. Good morning to Jackie. Good morning to Tony as well. Morning. Morning. Yes. Right, it's, as I say, it's...
1: Lena.
0: We're celebrating Wildlife Day today. Time to save the world. Here's the Eurythmics.

0: That's America Horse without any name.
1: Poor thing.
0: Celebrating Wildlife Day today. These are the Backstreet Boys now. 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

0: Because I gotta have faith. I gotta have
1: faith. George Michael, he's gotta have faith.
2: Boom, boom. There you go. Right.
1: All right, a few messages. Let's have a look. Maya's first day at school today, so hope it goes well, Maya. Yes, my granddaughter, bless her. So hope that goes well for you, Maya. Can't wait to hear what went on later. Jackie, good morning. No cake today. On a diet today. She says, I bet I'm munching away on the cake. No. I'm just getting a cup of tea, though. That's on its way. Good morning to all the taxi drivers. Morning, good morning, good morning, good morning. And all the coach drivers as well. Good morning to you. If you're passing the radio station and you got the, obviously you can hear me, you got the radio one, give us a toot. Hang on. Yep, thank you. Yeah. There you go. Right, we are celebrating Wildlife Day today. Got a cracking tune next from Elton John. Circle of Life. This is Island Radio.

0: It's Bobby G in the morning, the pleasures of markets and anti-weddings, wishing you a very happy Friday. Here till 12, Bill McGuinness here at 12, taking you through till 3 this afternoon. Bill in the afternoon. Right, let's head over to the sports room, see what's happening there, shall we?
1: FIFA has accused UEFA of running a smear campaign over a controversial private investment plan. UEFA is seeking documents through American courts relating to FIFA Forward Enterprise, which was intended to attract $4.2 billion from investors. UEFA is considering possible criminal proceedings in Switzerland. Elsewhere, Hibernian have lost 3-1 at home to Hearts in the Scottish Premiership, with Hearts taking all 3 points on Edinburgh Derby Day. Sunderland manager Reggie Labrie says he is pleased with the club's summer transfer business after 3 deadline day signings.
2: We have this montage at the beginning of the market, keep the core at what we need, and we keep this idea, we kept this idea all the way.
1: The Black Cats brought in 6 signings over the summer. England have cruised to a 6-wicket victory over Ireland, with Izzy Wong taking a 5-wicket haul in her maiden ODI. She played her part in seeing the tourists all out for 165, conceding just 33 runs in her 10 overs. And Harriet Dart has joined Katie Bolter in exiting the US Open at the second round stage.
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0: Calimera.

the Flowerpot Men, and let's go to San Francisco. Some memories there, I tell you. Who's still got a Flower Power shirt? Got one of them. What about the beads? Got them? Days of Woodstock. There you go. They were the days, weren't they? All this crap going on in the world today. Take us back.

Good morning to Sid, who's packing his case today. On his way to Argassi tomorrow. So the old sandwich shop will be on vacation for a couple of weeks, I think. You'll be having your own sandwiches, your bacon ones, in Argassi. Safe travels, Sid. Morning to Daniel. I think Daniel's on the island as well somewhere. Morning, Daniel. Probably he's on his way to St. Nick's very shortly. Celebrating Wildlife Day today, we are. Got a cracking tune from the Fab Four on their way.

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1: Reform UK have denied wrongdoing over claims they breached donation rules as Nigel Farage prepares to speak at the party conference later. Grace McIntosh has more.
2: Channel 4 reported last night that Reform UK took funding from a US-based firm for three polls it commissioned earlier this year. But the purported donors were in fact undercover reporters posing as an American financier and his son. Rival parties have now reported Reform to the police as taking payment from foreign companies is against the rules and could constitute a criminal offence. The party have denied any wrongdoing.
1: Argentinian President Javier Milei's once again laid claim to the Falkland Islands. Speaking in a national address, he announced a new naval base in the south of the country and said he'd introduce sanctions on any oil companies working in the area. His US counterpart Donald Trump also hinted the US would not help the UK in any future conflict over the islands. The MP, now fronting the assisted dying bill in England and Wales, says she's confident it will pass an upcoming vote. Lauren Edwards is the new face of the bill, which returns to the Commons next week after running out of time in Parliament's last session. Andy Burnham says he won't vote on the matter so as to not influence the debate. National 5 pass rates in Scotland should be a real cause for concern. That's the word from a former head teacher, with data showing that fewer than 40% of pupils achieved an A to C pass in English and maths. The Commission on School Reform say pass rates are still well below pandemic levels because there's no push towards academic excellence. And 1 million more children in deprived areas of the UK could be getting into parkrun. Mike Diaper is from the London Marathon Foundation. He's got some advice for youngsters who aren't so sure they're runners.
3: Maybe just go along with your mum, your dad, your carer, and take a look at what's going. I mean, you could help organise the first time you go there. And then maybe you'll think, do you know, I actually could do this.
1: It follows a £3 million pledge by the foundation to set up more junior events. That's the latest from Radio News Hub. I'm Frankie Hersine.
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6: Weather, let's look at that. 29 at the moment, it's going to go up to 32. Lows of 23, sun will disappear at 8 o'clock p.m. These. Okay. Right, abundant sea of sunshine, that cloud is gone, so we've got abundant sunshine all day today. Have we got any cloud later? Let's have a quick look. No, all abundant sunshine today. Same tomorrow and the same Sunday and Monday. Right, wind speed 8 miles per hour at the moment, and it's northeasterly. It's going to go up to about 12 miles per hour, which is going to be northwesterly around about, about 3 o'clock this afternoon. Humidity, very humid, 61%. There you go. There's a hint of rain coming, apparently, next Friday or something. Oh, that'd be nice, just for a little while.
7: Τα πλαίσια The Market δεν θα σταματήσουν ποτέ να είναι οι καλύτεροι φίλοι της τσέπης σας. 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

Joy to the World, the Three Dog Night there. Bobby G in the morning with Plessers, the Marcus and Zanti Weddings, celebrating Wildlife Day today.

That's Sir John Denver and Country Road. We're celebrating Wildlife Day today. Right, morning, Bobby. We're off to St. Nick's. I told you, didn't I? They were. Daniel. Yeah, me, Daniel. That's Daniel, Mum, Bern, Terry, Jeanette, and Macy. Have a lovely day today at St. Nick's.

0: Rat fans, it's your cuddly, adorable, very own rodent superstar, Roland Rat here. Yay! Me and Kev always listen to the Bobby G Breakfast, don't we, Kev?
1: Oh, yes, Roland. He's absolutely wonderful.
0: Yeah, all right, Kev, he ain't that good. Anyway, you'd be a fool to miss it. Yeah, over to you, Bobby.

0: celebrating Wildlife Day today. Bobby G Breakfast. Well, late breakfast anyway. Bobby G in the morning. Right the way through until 12. Bill McGuinness here at 12, just after the news and weather. Right, we'll squeeze an anagram in just before we hit the break. Let's have a go, shall we? Here we go. Bobby G, Bobby G.
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0: Morning to Joy, by the way, who's just told me she'll be here in 9 days' time. Counting the days and hours, are you? See you soon, Joy. See you soon. Right, today's anagram, something to do with animals. So, animals, that's your clue. Okay, here we go. Not many letters. H-E-L-P-A-N-T-E-S. H-E-L-P-A-N-T-E-S. There's your letters. Any idea? Let me know. Something to do with animals. Okay, I'll keep you back in a sec. Don't go away.

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0: in the morning. I don't know if I ever told you the story of the first time I heard this song. Working for the Rank organisation, you know, the people that make films and dance halls and stuff, and they converted the Mile End Cinema into a dance place. And the DJ there, Mike Day, whacked this song on, and the speakers at the side of the stage were like massive, and the bass line, you wouldn't believe that, the whole building shook. I never forget that, unbelievable. Yes, Mile End, a long time ago, but some great days, great memories. That's what it's all about. Yes, every song has a memory. Sid in his cafe, who's just sorting out bits and pieces before he comes across, has asked me, can I play this one? You ready? Okay, here we go.
1: Thank you. 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Thank you. 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This one's called Deli the Elephant.
2: To Bombay, a travelling circus came. They brought an intelligent elephant, and Nelly was her name. One dark night, she slipped her iron chain, and off she ran to Hindustan and was never seen.

Steve Miller Band, Flying Like an Eagle. There you go. It's Bobby G in the morning. We're celebrating Wildlife Day today. Okie dokie, where are we? Oh, bit eye of the tiger.

That's for Barry and Igor from ABBA. That's it. We'll be back after the news and weather with some Soul and Motown. Don't go away.

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1: Two Reform UK officials have stepped down after allegations the party breached political donation rules. They've now launched their own investigation. Grace McIntosh has more.
2: Channel 4 News reported Reform UK took funding from a US firm for three polls it commissioned earlier this year, totalling over £32,000. But the donors were in fact undercover reporters. Foreign companies are not allowed to fund parties, including for studies and research. Now rival parties have reported them to the police. Reform UK have denied any wrongdoing.
1: The president of Argentina, Javier Milei, has once again reiterated the country's claim on the Falkland Islands, announcing plans for a new naval base in the south of Argentina. He says he'll also introduce sanctions on any oil companies working in the area. US President Donald Trump's also hinted he won't offer help to the UK in the event of a conflict. Several schools in Middlesbrough will close earlier today as the funeral for one of the young men killed in the head-on crash of the A66 takes place. The area is expected to face significant disruption with crowds, motorbikes and quad bikes congregating for the funeral of 23-year-old Jacob Matusiak. The MP putting forward the proposal to legalise assisted dying in England and Wales says she's confident it will pass an upcoming vote. It returns to Parliament next week, fronted by Lauren Edwards, after running out of time in Parliament's last session.
3: A really important scrutiny has happened under the last Parliament, and it's really important that we, particularly for those people who are themselves will be affected or families will be affected, who are really got their hopes up about assisted dying, that we resolve this issue as a Parliament.
1: Andy Burnham's chosen not to vote on the matter to not influence the debate. And the Environment Secretary is warning us to store supplies in case of extreme weather events, an unprecedented El Nino event when sea temperatures in the eastern Pacific rise above 0.5 degrees Celsius above the long-term average is forecast to reach 3 degrees Celsius in the coming months. It means we're likely to experience wetter and stormier conditions in the autumn and the winter. That's the latest from Radio News Hub. I'm Frankie Hersine.
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5: 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New research shows 8 in 10 adults have experienced sunburn on the back of the neck. 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
7: Right, so weather. So look. 29 at the moment. It's going to go up to 32. Lows of 23. Sun will disappear around about 8. Extreme high temperatures at 7 p.m. this evening. So look out for that. Abundance of sunshine. Yeah, no, can't see any cloud on there. So yes, abundance of sunshine right the way through. Wind speed at the moment 10 mile per hour, and it's northeasterly. It will go up to about 14 westerly around about 4 o'clock this afternoon. Humidity very humid at 57%. Okay. As your news and weather all put together, coming up to 7 minutes past 11, Solar Motown on its way.
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0: Classic soul and Motown for a Friday. The weekend is upon us.
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0: Once again, big thank you to everybody that sent me messages and song requests and suggestions for the wildlife segment at the beginning of the program. It's Wildlife Day today, so just think on about wildlife. This is Lou Rolls. Ladies.

Classic soul of Motown for Friday. That's Change, featuring Luther Vandross. Today's anagram, well done to Alison in Panda Crackers, and also well done to Ken, and also to Barry in France for getting it right. Well done. Take us to the break. Some break day there.

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One Nation Under a Groove. Funkadelic. I think my copy at home is completely worn out, I think. Classic soul of Motown for a Friday, and some great memories, hopefully for you and me. Here's Jackie Wilson, remember this one?

That's about it for me. Have a rest now. Have a lovely weekend, have a lovely afternoon. Bill in the chair between, well, just after the news and weather, till about three.

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3: Two Reform UK officials have stepped down after allegations the party breached political donation rules. The party have now launched their own investigation, Holly Hughes reports.
4: It's after allegations raised in a Channel 4 investigation that the party took donations from foreign financiers to pay for three polls. Now that's against parliamentary rules, and Labour and the Liberal Democrats have reported them to the police. The two who stepped down were James Orr, Reform UK's head of policy, and Dan Jukes, a very close aide to Nigel Farage. The party leader insists they've not broken any laws and denies any wrongdoing.
3: Argentinian President Javier Milei's once again laid claim to the Falkland Islands. Speaking in a national address, he said he'd introduce sanctions on any oil companies working in the area. His US counterpart Donald Trump's also hinted that the US would not help the UK in any future conflict over the islands. The MP, now fronting the assisted dying bill in England and Wales, says she's confident it will pass an upcoming vote. Lauren Edwards is the new face of the bill, which returns to the Commons next week after running out of time in Parliament's last session. Andy Burnham says he won't vote on the matter so as to not influence the debate.
5: I broadly expected the government to take a neutral role, which he has confirmed they will do, like the last government, to make sure that the law is workable and enforceable. And that was certainly the case when the bill left the House of Commons last time and went to Lords. We had those assurances.
3: The bill will return to Parliament next Friday after being delayed in the House of Lords. National 5 pass rate in Scotland should be a real cause for concern. That's the word from a former head teacher, with data showing fewer than 40% of pupils achieved an A to C pass in English and maths. The Commission on School Reform says pass rates are still well below pandemic levels because there's no push towards academic excellence. And Clarkson's farm presenter Jeremy Clarkson has said 11 sheep have been stolen from his Diddley Squat farm. The 66-year-old said he discovered the animals were missing when he went to count his flock in Oxfordshire with co-star Caleb Cooper. That's the latest from Radio News Hub. I'm Frankie Hersine.
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8: Yeah, Bill is up next. Right, 30 at the moment out there. It's going to go up to 32 eventually. Lows are 23. Sun will disappear around about 8 o'clock this evening. Abundance of sunshine right the way through the day. What else can I tell you? Wind speed 11 mile per hour, and it's northerly. And, oh, it's dry humidity now at 45%. So there you go. That's your news and your weather all put together, coming up to nearly 12:05. I'll see you on Monday. Have a lovely weekend. Bill up next.
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You're listening to Bill on Island Radio 88.6. With you today until 3. Lots of fantastic songs, thanks of course to your wonderful requests. So let's get going. It's nice to be back.

0: Tu cuerpo es pa' dar la alegría y cosas buenas. 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
1: Well, a few little technical problems there, which I think we've sorted out, thank goodness. So, let's go straight on to the first request, which is, of course, for the lovely Alison Miller, my darling. For you, it's Chris Rea and Stainsby Girls.

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Now, let's hello to Joanne and Barry in sunny France. This one's just for you. It is Steppenwolf, Want to Be Wild.

Now, once again, let's go to our beautiful sister island off Kefalonia and say hello to Deborah. Hiya, Deborah. Have a fantastic day just for you. It's the Bangles. If she knew what she wants...

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We go to Sunny Porth Call. This time we say hello to Mr. Richard Williams. Hi, Richard. And the band Interstellar Boy. 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Please enjoy Patchouli Girl.

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0: Now, let's hello to Dave Underdown in Dumfries and Bonnie Scotland. Hiya, Dave. Have a great day just for you. David Bowie, Sound and Vision.

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2: Nigel Farage says Reform UK have not broken any laws after two party officials stood down over allegations they breached political donation rules. Holly Hughes has the details.
3: James Orr, the party's head of policy, and Dan Jukes, one of Nigel Farage's closest advisers, were both told to resign. It's after a Channel 4 investigation where reporters posed as an American donor and his son to fund three polls, something which is prohibited by parliamentary rules. Labour and the Lib Dems have both reported Reform UK to the police. Nigel Farage insists the party's not taken any dodgy money.
2: Foreign Secretary Ed Miliband says the UK will resolutely uphold the self-determination of the Falkland Islands. It's after Argentinian President Javier Milei reiterated the country's claim to the islands. The US President Donald Trump also hinted he wouldn't offer help to the UK if a conflict were to arise. Defence Secretary Wes Streeting says the UK's commitment is resolute and unshakable. Several schools in Middlesbrough will close early today as the funeral of one of the young men killed in the head-on crash on the A66 takes place. The area is expected to face significant disruption with crowds, motorbikes and quad bikes congregating for the funeral of 23-year-old Jacob Masasayak. The MP putting forward the proposal to legalise assisted dying in England and Wales says she's confident it will pass an upcoming vote. It returns to Parliament next week, fronted by Lauren Edwards, after running out of time in Parliament's last session, with the House of Lords accused of deliberately delaying it.
4: I certainly know there's a lot of people, MPs, who maybe were in principle opposed to the bill last time, who were really quite angry about the behaviour of that small number of peers, and are looking to, you know, potentially support it in future. So I think the democratic points are particularly important this time round.
2: Andy Burnham says he won't vote on it so as to not interfere with the debate. And Steve Irwin's children and his widow have paid tribute to their superhero conservationist 20 years after his sudden death. Bindi, Robert and Terry say he left a lasting impact so poignant that it'll ripple out for generations. From Radio News Hub, I'm Frankie Hairsine.
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6: As AI surges, new global research finds 83% of businesses say its adoption is already outpacing their existing governance capabilities. Here's Sebastian Weir from IBM.
7: We're expecting a 67% increase in spending in AI over the next 2 years, but with the continued gap between governance lagging behind adoption, this is only going to exacerbate the delay in getting value out of AI. We find that really understanding how AI works, what it can do and how it can change is the most effective way of unlocking its benefits. You can find even more from our latest IBV report online.
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8: Let's have a little look at the weather, shall we? Temperature currently 31 Celsius, humidity now 48. Fairly breezy with lots of lovely sunshine, highs of 32. Sunset will be at 8:01.
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Now, if it's your birthday today, first of all, many happy returns. Have a fantastic day and a great evening. You also share it with Martin Chambers, Martin from The Pretenders. Here they are with Back on the Chain Gang.

Now let's go to the one and only Oasis Restaurant and Beach Bar and say hello once again to Dennis and, of course, to all your customers. For all of you, it is Oasis and, some might say,

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Karaoke in Hollywood, Duran Duran in Rio, or Wham in Heaven. It all adds up to 80s heaven, and you can snatch a slice of it this Thursday evening between 7 and 9pm as we go back to the 80s with me, Tony Francis. We'll have the Twin Spin, Tony's 12-inch, and the Charles Choice, as well as 2 hours of great music from the best decade ever, right here on 88.6 Island Radio.

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Now, let's say hello once again to Albert and Marita. Hello, you two. Normally to be found in Frankfurt, of course, but on our beautiful island. So, just for you today, it is the Rolling Stones and Route 66.

great stuff. Now, let's say hello to the three sisters. That's Martha, Carol and Pat. Otherwise known, of course, as Lottie, Dottie and Potty. Martha and Carol have just left our beautiful island and gone home. Ah, hey, never mind. Back next year, I hope. And just for you, Martha, let's begin with you. It is the Partridge Family. I Think I Love You.

Hiya, Dot. 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For you, it is Ronan Keating, and When You Say Nothing At All.

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Hello you two, hope you're well. 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

And staying in the UK, let's go to Burnley General Hospital, to Ward 22, and say hello once again to Andrea, to all the nursing staff, and of course to all of the patients, for all of you. It is Ed Sheeran and Shape of You.

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3: Two Reform UK officials have stepped down after allegations the party breached political donation rules. The party have now launched their own investigation. Holly Hughes reports.
4: It's after allegations raised in a Channel 4 investigation that the party took donations from foreign financiers to pay for three polls. Now that's against parliamentary rules, and Labour and the Liberal Democrats have reported them to the police. The two who stepped down were James Orr, Reform UK's head of policy, and Dan Jukes, a very close aide to Nigel Farage. The party leader insists they've not broken any laws and denies any wrongdoing.
3: The Jackdaw gas field off the coast of Aberdeen could soon be approved by the UK government as soon as this month, according to reports. The Guardian also says Energy Secretary Miatta van Bulle is likely to approve the Rosebank oil field in the coming months. The government says it does not comment on speculation. Actor Richard O'Sullivan has died at the age of 82, surrounded by close family at Brinsworth House in West London. The actor was best known for his role as Robin Tripp in the 1970s TV sitcoms Man About the House and Robin's Nest. The MP, putting forward the proposal to legalise assisted dying in England and Wales, says she's confident it will pass an upcoming vote. It returns to Parliament next week, fronted by Lauren Edwards, after running out of time in Parliament's last session.
5: A really important scrutiny has happened under the last Parliament, and it's really important that we, particularly for those people who are themselves will be affected or families will be affected, who have really got their hopes up about assisted dying, that we resolve this issue as a Parliament.
3: Andy Burnham has chosen not to vote on the matter to not influence the debate. And some of the original Aardman puppets, including Wallace and Gromit, Shaun the Sheep and Morph, are to be put up for auction to celebrate Aardman's 50th anniversary. The auction will feature more than 220 lots, with each starting at £100. Aardman says the collection has been carefully curated and includes contributions such as an original Nick Park sketch. That's the latest from Radio News Hub. I'm Ben Monte.
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8: 88.6. Weather. Let's have a look at the weather. Our temperature currently 32 Celsius. Humidity is 33. Well, a little bit of a breeze, not so much now. And lots of lovely sunshine for the rest of the day. Highs of 32. Sunset will be 8:01.
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8: Now, let's hello to Charlie Theodosi at Sugarbush in Alakez. Hiya, Charlie. 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

Now let's hello to Doreen, Mike, Katie and James. Doreen and Mike on our beautiful island. Hello you two. I shall very much look forward, well, we shall very much look forward to seeing you soon. Just for you, it is Stevie Wonder and Master Blaster.

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And just for you today, we have Joe Lewis Walker and Too Drunk to Drive. No, Too Drunk to Drive Drunk. That's it.

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Now, let me tell you about our opener cinema event, Mamma Mia. 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Once again, if it's your birthday today, many happy returns. Have a fantastic day and a great evening. You also share with Mark Ronson. Here's Mark with Miley Cyrus, Nothing Breaks Like a Heart.

Now let's go to Dublin and say hello to Reese Orla and the boys. I hope you're all well, just for you. It is Boyzone and Picture of You.

let's hello to Bijan, Neil and family up on Edrin's Wall of the UK. Hello, you lot. Just for you today. It is Neil Young and Rockin' in the Free World.

Right, folks, that's it from me for today. Thank you so much for the pleasure of your company for the last 3 hours, almost 3 hours. Thoroughly enjoyed playing your songs. I'm back with you on Sunday between 12 and 3. I shall look forward to speaking to you then. Just to let you know, following the show between 4 and 6, Island Cruise at Retro Ray, hit to the 60s. Between 7 and 9, Lee Williams. And between 10 and 12, The Essential Mix with Lee Chambers. And guests, all of that great music coming your way. Thank you once again. Take care of yourselves. Take care of each other. I'll speak to you Sunday. Going to leave you with Train and play that song. Bye for now.

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0: Frankie in Hollywood, Duran Duran in Rio, or Wham in Heaven. It all adds up to 80s heaven, and you can snatch a slice of it this Saturday afternoon between 4 and 6pm as we go back to the 80s with me, Tony Francis. We'll have the Twin Spin, Tony's 12-inch and the Child's Choice, as well as 2 hours of great music from the best decade in history, right here on 88.6 Island Radio.
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1: Hello, friends. Welcome along the Island Cruise on Island Radio. All your favourite cruising tracks for the first hour, top 20 in the second hour. It's a good one this week from 1965. There's a few forgotten 45s in there as well. If we're all ready then, let's make a start.

0: Yoshidaka singing about one of his early girlfriends there, Carol King. That's O Carol. Neil Sedaka, born in New York in 1939, singer-songwriter working in the Brill Building alongside the lyricist Howard Greenfield. His career started as a founding member of the doo-wop group The Tokens. During his long career, don't forget we lost him fairly recently, he wrote over 500 hit songs. Bobby Darin before that with Dream Lover. And if you listen closely, you can hear the session pianist on that one, Neil Sedaka. Yes, indeed. And we kicked off with Arthur Alexander and Keep Her Guessing, singer-songwriter born Sheffield, Alabama in 1940. As a songwriter, he wrote You Better Move On for the Rolling Stones. Good track, that one. Every Day I Have to Cry Some for Dusty. He wrote a lot of good songs. He left the music business in the early 1970s and became a bus driver. Very disoriented with the music business was Arthur. You're listening to the Island Cruise on Island Radio.
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0: I were a carpenter and you were a lady. Four Tops on the Motown label. Great track, that one. Forgotten 45, I would suggest, from Roy Orbison from 1960. That one's called I'm Hurtin'. Do you remember that one? I'm not sure that I do, actually, back in the day. He was born, if memory serves me rightly, in Vernon, Texas in 1936. Was discovered by Johnny Cash and signed to Sun Records. Only had moderate success there. Moved to Monument, where his career took off. He wrote all of his big hits himself. And in 1988, he co-founded the Travelin' Wilburys. Kicked off the set with Johnny My Boy from 65 from the Ad-Libs from New Jersey. This is the Island Cruise on Island Radio.
1: While the others are talking, we keep on rocking.

Unmistakable voice of Mr. Sam Cooke and Twisting the Night Away. LA Chords, La Chords. Before that, Polish Bit of Doo-Wop, Is It Wrong? And we kicked off with a great bit of rock and roll on the Sun record label. That's Carl Perkins with Matchbox. I was checking the studio notes when that song was on because I thought I recognised the piano. It was indeed played by Jerry Lee Lewis. And the notes say that he was in the studio messing around, really, playing a bit of Boogie Woogie. Carl was there. And he put a blues song on the top of a boogie-woogie rhythm. So there we are. Also on that track was Carl's brother Jay Perkins playing rhythm guitar. And his other brother, Clayton Perkins, keep it in the family, playing stand-up bass. And the drummer was the house drummer, William Holland. Good all-round record, that one, I think. I think I can maybe get one more in before the ads at the bottom of the hour. How about this one from Peggy March?

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That's Grooveline, Tuesday afternoons at 4 with a second chance to listen on Sunday nights at 10, right here on Island Radio 88.6. 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

written in the Brill Building by Gene Pitney. Credited as the Crystals and He's a Rebel, it was actually recorded by a group called the Blossoms, one of Phil Spector's groups. Darlene Love was on the lead vocal on that one. He called them the Crystals for marketing purposes, apparently. Always an eye for a buck was Phil, allegedly. Before that, Dion and the Wanderer, play that one.

0: And for Mark listening down in Tunbridge Wells. Hi, Mark. Nice to know you're there. And we kicked off with Danny and the Juniors at the Hop. Danny Rapp is the Danny part. The group was formed when they were all high school students. Discovered by the record producer John Madeira. Signed them to Singular Records, a small local label. Nothing much happened. The song at the Hop was released, and after ABC Paramount, a bigger label, bought it, it became a big hit. One of two, wasn't it? Rock and Roll Is Here to Stay, I believe, was the other big hit of theirs. I'll have to sort that one out. This is the Island Cruise on Island Radio.
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2: And the classics just keep on coming.

Swinging Blue Jeans and You're No Good, written by Clint Ballard, if I remember correctly. Original recording of that, the American version, was by Dee Dee Warwick. Swinging Blue Jeans, before that, Emil Ford and the Checkmates. Good fun song, that one. What do you want to make those eyes at me for? And we kicked off with Dinah Washington and Brooke Benton, A Rockin' Good Way. We like that one on the Island Cruise.

Great track, that one is from the Beach Boys from 65, California Girls, of course. Flap Hot Men before that, let's go to San Francisco. Out in 1967, they were all session musicians. The Flap Hot Men was just a working name for the writers of the song, John Carter and Ken Lewis, who were ex of the Ivy League. When the record became a hit and took off, they had to form a touring band. They had previously, on that recording, used Billy Davis's backing band for the record. But on the road, Tony Burrows took over lead vocal duty, and in the touring band were some big names. Carlo Little was on the drums, Nick Simper played bass, went on to be with Deep Purple, as did John Lord, who played the organ, and Gordon Haskell, he played guitar. Lots of big names who were session musicians at the time. Started off with Rhythm of the Rain from the Cascades. Think I can get one more in before the ads at the top of the hour. When we come back, it'll be 1965 to take us there, the Mamas and Papas.

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1: Welcome back to the Island Cruise Top 20 today from October the 28th in 1965. At number 20, down five places for the Rolling Stones.

Number 20, down 5 places, the Rolling Stones. I can't get no satisfaction. Good grammar, that, isn't it? Down 5 to 19, Look Through Any Window from the Hollies. And up 1 to 18, What You Gonna Do About It from the Small Faces. Brand new in at 17, second showing for the Rolling Stones.

Brand new in at 17, Get Off My Cloud from the Rolling Stones. Down 3 to 16, Baby Don't Go from Sonny and Cher, remember that one? And down 8 to 15, Make It Easy on Yourself from the Walker Brothers. Down 3 places to number 14, Il Silenzio, Nini Rosso.

Number 14 down three places, Il Silenzio from Nini Rosso. Down one to 13 in the midnight hour, Wilson Pickett. And at 12, down six, Message Understood from Sandy Shaw. Take us into the ad break at the 11:30, a song at number 11, down three places for Dusty Springfield.

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1: Welcome back. The Island Cruise Top 20 from October the 28th in 1965. At number 10, it's Matt Monro with Yesterday. And at number 9, it's The Fortunes.

At number 10, Yesterday from Matt Monro. 9 up 8, Here It Comes Again from The Fortunes. And down 3 to 8, Hang On Sloopy from The McCoys. Down 4 to 7 for Manfred Mann.

At number seven, down four places, Man for Man. If You Gotta Go, Go Now. Up four to six, it's Good News Week from Hedge Hoppers Anonymous. And up 13 places to five, Chris Andrews with Yesterday Man. Up five to four, double A-side, Evil Hearted You and Still I'm Sad from the Yardbirds.

Number four up, five places, Evil Hearted You from the Yardbirds. Jeff Beck handling the lead guitar on that one. Up one to three, Eve of Destruction from Barry Maguire. And the second week at number two, the silky voice of Andy Williams, Almost There. So let's have a quick rundown of the top 20 before the number one song. At number 20, Can't Get No Satisfaction from the Rolling Stones. 19, Look Through Any Window from the Hollies. 18, What You Gonna Do About It, the Small Faces. 17, Get Off My Cloud, the Rolling Stones. 16, Baby Don't Go, Sonny and Cher. 15, Make It Easy on Yourself, the Walker Brothers. 14, Il Silencio, Nini Rosso. 13, In the Midnight Hour, Wilson Pickett. And at 12, Message Understood, Sandy Shaw. 11, Some of Your Lovin', Dusty Springfield. At 10, Yesterday, Matt Monro. 9, Here It Comes Again, The Fortunes. 8, Hang On Sloopy, The McCoys. 7, If You Gotta Go, Go Now, Manfred Mann. 6, It's Good News Week, Hedgehoppers Anonymous. 5, Yesterday Man, Chris Andrews. 4, Evil Hearted You, Still I'm Sad, from the Yardbirds. 3, Eve of Destruction, Barry Maguire, and at number 2, Almost There, Andy Williams. And we are almost there. The Island Crews are closing for this particular session. Thank you, as always, friends, for your company. We'll do it all again together next time, be it Friday between 4 and 6, or Tuesday evening between 10 and midnight. If you want to listen in the UK when you get home, it's 2 to 4 on a Friday afternoon or 8 to 10 on a Tuesday evening. And if you want to contact the program, you can mail me retro.ray@hotmail.com. Or you can private message me on Facebook. Whatever you're doing then, friends, take care, have fun. And please, whatever you're doing, do it with that smile on your face. Because people will wonder what you've been up to. Number one song across the UK on October the 28th in 1965, second week for Ken Dodd.

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Choice that you make, but I don't mind. 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
5: 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The

The unmistakable voice of Dolly Parton with My Tennessee Mountain Home. As you know, surely everybody knows that unfortunately she passed away earlier this week, and it's saddened the whole world, not just the music world, but everybody. She was a big influence on so many things, and she did such a good thing. So many people are doing tributes at the moment. I felt that I didn't want to do that. I thought I'd just play some of her music, but some of the songs that you may not have heard of regularly, or different versions of songs featuring some collaboration she's done. So I'm going to probably play six or so songs from Dolly Parton throughout the program. And I'll talk about her as we go along, because she's just such an influence on so many people. Anyway, Dolly Parton, who passed away this week. We move on, and here's a new song from Nate Smith. It's called Pray.

That was some bluegrass with the Red Ball Rocket Train and a song called High Fidelity. Nate Smith before that with a song called Pray, right here on the Lee Williams Show. We've got lots of great music through the program. And like I said, I will be playing songs from Dolly throughout the program. I've also got a little special that's coming from a friend of mine in Texas, DJ Mike, and it's a tribute to Dolly, but it also features Kenny Rogers, and they're both talking and they're also singing Islands in the Streams. That's coming a little bit later in the program. But let's move on with the music. And here's a new one from Aaron Watson. It's called Camel Lights.

Yes, another Dolly Parton song. That was from her Bluegrass album, and I Still Miss Someone. Before that, you heard Aaron Watson with Camel Lights right here on the Lee Williams Show. Trace Adkins is celebrating 30th anniversary of his album Dreaming Out Loud, and again, another artist from all that time back is going to release it for the first time on vinyl, and we thought we'd play it for you. Here it is, Dreaming Out Loud.

0: That's the new number one in America, Bailey Zimmerman with Chevy Silverado. We've played it many times before, but it's good that it's got to the number one spot. Before that, celebrating the 30th anniversary of Dreaming Out Loud, you heard Trace Adkins right here on the Lee Williams Show. Well, let's go back to Dolly, and my friend DJ Mike in Texas has sent me over this little tribute. It's only about 5 minutes or so, and it's Dolly and Kenny both talking about Islands in the Stream. It's a nice little piece, and I thought you'd like to hear it. And I was also had the pleasure yesterday of being asked by Talk TV to go on and talk about Dolly Parton last night. So I was very, very honoured to do that. But let's move on with the DJ Mike.
1: I'd like to pay a special tribute to Dolly Parton and one of the most iconic songs that packed the dance floors in 1983. If you spent any time on the dance floors at the Wild West or the Midnight Rodeos, you'll know this one. Dolly Parton and Kenny Rogers were not originally supposed to record Islands in the Stream. Written by the Bee Gees, Kenny heard the song and knew he needed the perfect voice. And that voice was Dolly Parton. When Dolly joined Kenny in the studio, their chemistry was instant. And what started off as a recording became a legendary partnership. Kenny passed away in 2020, and now with Dolly gone, we can only imagine these two great friends reunited once again, singing together in heaven. Here's Kenny Rogers and Dolly Parton telling their story behind Islands in the Stream.
2: I don't think anybody in the history of music has ever had a better ear for hit songs, nor could they sing them better than you. All the years I've worked with Kenny, I never get tired of hearing him sing.
3: That's so nice.
2: I'm serious.
4: We were in the studio with Barry Gibb in 1983, producing an album for Kenny Rogers, and the two of them were kind of stuck on this song.
5: Islands in the Stream, the track was just weird.
6: Barry wanted to redo every line, every line, every line. Here's a guy, Kenny Rogers, he did the Gambler album in a weekend.
5: He had his head in his hands. And I said, partner, what's going on? He said, it's all crap. It's all garbage. I can't use it.
7: I sang that song for 4 days, and I finally just said, Barry, I don't even like this song anymore.
8: Then Barry Gibb said, I know how to fix this. I know how to make this work.
4: They looked at me and said, get Dolly Parton. She lives right next to the studio.
2: Kenny had a studio in Los Angeles, and I had a little apartment right up the street. He said, well, where are you? I said, well, I'm in L.A. I'm at my little apartment. He said, well, we got a song. Could you come down to the studio? I said, well, yeah.
7: She came marching in the studio. Dolly doesn't walk anywhere. She marches.
2: They played me that song. It was just perfect. I thought, oh, I love this song. And I just started singing along there in the control room, and they were all looking around like, oh, my God, this is

0: That's always been one of my favourite Dolly songs when she did her version of the Beatles' Help. I saw her live on the stage in London. It just knocked me out when she did that live. Much faster than that record, to be honest. But tremendous, tremendous, tremendous. And also like to thank DJ Mike for sending over that tribute to Dolly and Kenny. It all goes well with what's happening today.
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That's a new name from Nashville. His name is Porter Martin, and his song's called X's in Texas. It gets released next week in Europe as a single, and he's coming to do some dates in the UK at the end of September, so look out for him. Before that, the new one from Cole Swindell called Bronco. Well, Paul Carrack has got a new single off. Is The Countryside of Paul Carrack, Volume 2, and it's the classic Always on My Mind. Here it is.

Another taste of bluegrass on the program, the Poe Rambling Boys, a song called Welcome to the Club, which happens to be the title of the new album that's out. And before that, Paul Carrack singing his version of Always on My Mind. That comes out next week. Right, let's move on. We're getting towards the end of the first hour. Tiger Lily Gold. Let's have some female voices again. It's called 70 and Neon.

That's a new single from Braden Hull, and it's called Thanks to You. Before that, Tiger Lily, Gold 70, and Neon. Well, we're going up to the top of the hour, so one more song we're going to play, and that's actually a chart song from days gone by. Number one 15 years ago this very week, Dierks Bentley, Am I the Only One? We'll be back for another 60 minutes. I've got three more songs from Dolly, and I've also got some more chart songs and some new songs, and also a new song from Waylon Jennings coming up in the second hour. So stay tuned.

0: Where in Kalamaki can you find a chilled out bar to spend a great evening? 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
11: 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The

Welcome back to the second hour of the Lee Williams Show, and we continue with playing music by Dolly Parton, who we lost earlier this week. That's an unusual version of Jolene, and it's a a cappella version, no instruments whatsoever, and it features Pentatonic, who are an amazing a cappella act. Very similar to Home Free, who I play a lot on the program. Anyway, we move on with the music. There's three more Dolly songs coming before the end of the program. Here's a new one from Zach Top. It's called Good Girls and Cowgirls.

That was number one 5 years ago, Justin Moore with We Didn't Have Much. And before that, the new one from Zach Topp, Good Girls and Cowgirls, right here on the Lee Williams Show. Like I said, we are looking back, playing some songs of Dolly Parton, who unfortunately passed away this week. It's upset the whole world. You know, it's just amazing the coverage that she's getting worldwide. It's just incredible. What a wonderful woman. But anyway, we move on with the music. You'll be hearing more songs as we go through the program. Reba McEntire has brought out another EP. She's doing what Vince Gill does with MCA, doing an EP each month. It's called Tourist, and here's the title track.

That was Miles Morgan with his new single, which is called Clean House. And before that, Reba McEntire, the title track of her new EP called Tourist, right here on the Lee Williams Show. Don't forget, if there's any particular song or artist you'd like to hear, do drop an email to our local station and we'll pass it on to me and we'll put it in the programme. I mentioned in the first hour that we had a brand new Waylon Jennings song. Well, obviously, it's not brand new. Well, it is brand new, but it's never been released before. And about 2018, Shooter Jennings, Waylon's son, found this tape in the loft at their house, and they've had it remixed. They've tidied it up, put some more musicians into it, and the album's called Diamonds. It's coming out soon. But here's the lead track.

That's Irishman Gareth, who lives now in Nashville. His new single, One That Got Away, he's done exceedingly well. He hasn't got a top 10 hit yet, but he's definitely going into the top 40 in America all the time, and he's been touring all over the world. So good luck to him. And before that, Waylon Jennings, Diamonds. Good to hear his voice again, and knowing that it's a new song that's not been played before. So anyway, Waylon Jennings here on The Lee Williams Show. I think we'll have a bit of Dolly now. This is a lovely song. I'm playing songs that are not necessarily the known songs that you would expect to hear, because everybody's playing Dolly at the moment. So I thought I'd give you a bit of variation. This is a lovely song. It seems to get missed by a lot of people playing her songs, and it's called Cowgirl and the Dandy. Hope you like it.

Well, that's Tyler Braden with Quick Fix, his new single. Before that, you heard Dolly Parton going back in time with a great song called Cowgirl and the Dandy, and it was a live version as well. We move on now with the music. Here's one from Texas, Wade Bowen, and Burned in the Fire.

0: That's the new single from Ann Wilson. It's called Who I Am to You. And before that, Wade Bowen from Texas with Burned in the Field.
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1: 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Island.

do another Dolly Parton song now, because we're getting towards, we've only got half a program left. So this one, Steve Young was a good friend of mine. He was a great songwriter. I used to tour him over here. And he wrote a song called Seven Bridges Road, which the Eagles had a big hit with. So did Dolly. So here she is.

That was a number one year ago. Luke Bryan sang Country Song Come On. And before that, you heard Dolly Parton singing her version of Seven Bridges Road, giving it a bluegrass feel, which it deserves. Wonderful stuff. One more Dolly song to play before the end of the programme, but we've still got some good music to come up with you for the moment. Here's a new one from Nico Moon. It's called Rich Man.

0: That's the new single from Jet Jurgensmeyer. We've played him many times on the program. It's called Nothing on You. And before that, Nico Moon with Rich Man, right here on the Lee Williams Show. We're getting towards the end of the program. This is going to be the last Dolly Parton song we're going to play today. And once again, if you haven't heard, which I'm sure you have, she passed away this week at the age of 80. And it's such a sad loss to music, just all over the world. This one features The Gang, because I've been featuring songs which are not the normal songs you're going to hear on sort of tribute programs or anything about Dolly, but she likes to sing with other artists. So this one features Miley Cyrus, her goddaughter, Reba McEntire and Lainey Wilson, Queen Lafitta and Light of a Clear Blue Morning.
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1: But we can't let the darkness win.
2: It's time to wake up.
1: Yes, because I can see the light of a clear blue morning. Can you? It's been a long, dark night.

What a beautiful version of one of Dolly's older hits, featuring Reba McEntire, Miley Cyrus, Lainey Wilson, Queen Latifah, and Light of a Clear Blue Morning. Good way to end our little tribute to Dolly this week. Many other programs will be playing Dolly, and we'll never forget her, and she'll be featured in many programs in years to come. Wonderful stuff. Anyway, it's time to go. Hope you enjoyed the show today. We'll be back next week at the same time on your favorite channel. It's been a CMR Nashville production. I'm going to leave you with another chart song. This was Dan and Shay 10 years ago this very week, From the Ground Up, and have a good week.

Frankie in Hollywood, Duran Duran in Rio, or Wham in Heaven. It all adds up to 80s heaven, and you can snatch a slice of it this Saturday afternoon between 4 and 6pm as we go back to the 80s with me, Tony Francis. We'll have the Twin Spin, Tony's 12-inch and the Child's Choice, as well as 2 hours of great music from the best decade in history, right here on 88.6 Island Radio.

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Frankie in Hollywood, Duran Duran in Rio, or Wham in Heaven. 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

0: Policeman I Know. 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
1: 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Only drinking? No stress, no drama. Try our premium cocktails served in freshly carved watermelons. All this delivered by the Zante famous Jean-Claude. His hospitality is second to none. Find us on Facebook, Melon Bar Kalamaki. We are One in a Melon. One in a Melon Sugar High.
2: 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Welcome to our school and to our country, I could say.
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